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1: Flood watch remains in effect until midnight tonight. We've got a slight chance of showers and thunderstorms, gradually becoming mostly clear with a low in the upper 60s. Then showers likely tomorrow, possibly a thunderstorm. It's going to be mostly cloudy on Saturday with a high in the upper 80s. Sunday, chance of showers and thunderstorms, partly sunny with a high in the upper 80s.
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5: Flood watch remains in effect until midnight tonight. We've got a slight chance of showers and thunderstorms, gradually becoming mostly clear with a low in the upper 60s. Then showers likely tomorrow, possibly a thunderstorm. It's going to be mostly cloudy on Saturday with a high in the upper 80s. Sunday, chance of showers and thunderstorms, partly sunny with a high in the upper 80s.
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0: Hit Country 100.5 KI, Ella Langley with Be Her. JR here. Hope you're enjoying your day. Good morning. It looks like we got more rain on the way, folks. Got a flood watch, flood advisory in effect. Well, pretty much all over the KI listing area. We'll talk more about that this morning for you. Please be safe out there. Going to be some fog out there as well. So once again, we've got all kinds of things to talk about. We got mail call going on, and we will talk about that events calendar, stuff happening there. We'll do the forecast many times throughout the day, and we'll talk about some things we got going on upcoming this week. And once again, we will make sure that you know all about what's going on in the world of KI country and the country music world as well. So once again, keep it here. You got me till 10.
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0: 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Luke Bryan with I See You. You know, Luke Bryan's a pretty avid hunter, and shows a video where he gets very, very emotional when he gets a deer. And, you know, we talked a little bit about that on Thursday. John Martino was in on Mail Call with the Griffies, who are the head of the Freedom Hunt, where they take handicapped and disabled children out hunting and fishing. And it's just such a cool thing to provide all the gear and everything. So make sure you check out that show. It'll pull your heartstrings. It's all called The Freedom Hunt. And check out the podcast to stream for Thursday's show for all the information. And we'll be back in on Monday with another show. Weekend recap and probably talking some football.
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1: What's up, y'all? I'm Cole Wetzel with my new song with Ella Langley, Jaden. It's Your Music Plus.
0: Cole Wetzel on his time playing college football as a Tarleton Texan.
1: My time as a Tarleton Texan was very short-lived. My first year I played ball, got hurt. Obviously, decided to stick around for another year. Music started to happen. I was spending more time in bars and at parties than going to class. And so, like I said, it was very short-lived, but I'll always be a Tarleton Texan for Texas.

Thank you very much. Right now, we'd like to introduce our boss to you, the man that records for Music Core Records. We'd like for everybody to get together, give a great big hand, the America's number one country singer, George Jones.

My God, I could swear it was tin. And the ocean of liquor I drank to forget her is gonna kill me.

0: about those guys that were in Jones and Paycheck's world, if you will. Mm-hmm. It was like almost a childlike mentality.
1: Yeah,
0: I mean, they just had money and fame, mm-hmm. and it was like giving the keys to an alcoholic to the tavern.
1: Yeah.
0: I mean, it was, they had money and fame. World was their apple.
1: It's like they were writing a script as they went along.
0: Exactly.
1: Just as they were going, that's when they were writing it, and they just did whatever.
0: They weren't planning for tomorrow or 20 years or whatever. It was in the moment with
1: these
0: guys.
1: Exactly right.
0: So many
1: of them. Yeah.
0: That's right. Well, we'll talk about a couple of more things before we get out of here, but we can't talk about Johnny Paycheck without playing a Johnny Paycheck song. And you have told me this. We have talked about this. I believe this was Paycheck's greatest work,
1: mm-hmm.
0: Old Violin.
1: Oh, yeah.

ask myself. I said, John, where do you go from here? Live like a damn fool.

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1: I have the greatest country music.
0: 100.5 KI.